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1: Itt a popturista.hu,
0: ahol a slágerek összeérnek.
2: In 1965, Vietnam seemed like just another foreign war, but it wasn't. It was different in many ways, and so were those who did the fighting. In World War II, the average age of the combat soldier was 26.

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2: All right.

Kinect. Oh yeah. 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He was born in the wild and lonely deserts of Mongolia. And he tried to conquer the world. He was the greatest lover